word broke through the town that a fever strike Matilda down. 9:30 the doctors arrive, priests come running, 4:45, standing in

got a thing that's based on a kind of Latin rhythm known as the bossa nova. But it is not really a bossa nova, but we think that you will dig this. Because this is the bossa nova.

It's not really a bossa nova, but we got a thing that's based on a kind of Latin rhythm known as the bossa nova. But it is not really a bossa nova. Because

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If you check it out, you can see, move with the rhythm of life and everything is gonna be good, I believe.

There's a million ways to die. Should have left me way back, should have left me way back by the roadside.

He said, son, you ever been to Vegas? I said, no. He said, that's where we're gonna go. You need a change of pace. When we hit the strip with all the wedding chapels and the neon signs, he said, I left my wallet in El Segundo and proceeded to take

his little monkey fingers through the yellow pages, called up escort services and ordered some okey-doke. 40 minutes later,

slowly drifting away, drifting away. Wave after wave, wave after wave, slowly drifting, drifting away. And it feels like I'm drowning, pulling against the stream, pulling.